0: Semics and related meeting since the earlier this year. The Philippines, the group's rotating chair, they just mentioned that it's engaging all stakeholders in Myanmar, and then where the military seeks power since 2021 coup, and they just are trying to find out the various solutions for Myanmar issues. And also, yes, this time from the Myanmar side, there is the high level the political high level officials is attending the meeting, which was barred from the to attend a political representative in previous years. So. This is kind of the good initiate by the current Philippines chairmanship. However, the Philippine Foreign Ministry, they just said on Monday, Myanmar delegation would again be led by non-political deputy foreign minister. But actually, they're just trying to talk with the Myanmar official in Naypyidaw before the foreign minister meetings last 2 weeks ago. This is what I heard. And then ASEAN representative, ASEAN envoy, they're just trying to talk with the Myanmar high foreign ministers of Myanmar 2 weeks ago, that to meet with Aung San Suu Kyi, who is now under house arrest in Naypyidaw. And however, the Naypyidaw, they just denied to arrange to meeting with Aung San Suu Kyi and the ASEAN representative. This is what we heard from our internet sources.
1: Not confirmed when they're going to have the chance to meet Aung San Suu Kyi, right? When they try to arrange that.
0: Yes, yes. So they couldn't meet it. Okay. So the Naypyidaw denied to make an arrangement to meeting with Aung San Suu Kyi 2 weeks ago. And then they just only share their information that she is good, and also the current Myanmar government is taking care of Aung San Suu Kyi as a sister, as a relative. That's all. So she is still in good health, and then she's gonna be she should be taking care of some treatment for the heart health care, something like this. So she is still fine. This is what Naypyidaw sources sharing information to the international community, but they still deny to make arrangement for meeting with the whether ASEAN representative or others sort of international representative at the moment.
1: Okay, so what is the other story that you would like to share with us?
0: Yes, this is about the Myanmar and Laos reopen key border crossing the bridge on our Mekong rivers. And the Myanmar and Laos have officially just resumed cross-river border transport along the Mekong River following a bilateral visit by Myanmar leaders President U Minh Aung to Laos earlier this month. It is called the Wan Pon Mahaman Crossing, a vital transit point linking Tachi Lake District in Myanmar side and also Laos Luang Nanh Province. They just reopened on July 16 after remaining shuttered for nearly 6 years since COVID-19 pandemic restrictions. So this is kind of the good positive approachment that when the current President Myanmar line has been taking care of the office in Myanmar since April. So the reopenings follow Myanmar line's July 3-5 visit to Laos, where the two nations signed some more agreements like hydropower projects and others, some sort of negotiation with the certificate of identity CI to